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I was thumbing from Montgomery. I had my guitar on my back. When a stranger stopped beside me in an antique Cadillac.

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He said, "This is where you get off, boy, 'cause I'm going back to Alabama." 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He said, "You don't have to call me Mister, Mister.

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1: Back a few months ago, I was headlining a great big nightclub. And he put me up a couple of days early. I came in a couple of days early, and they put me up at what they call the Star Suite. Now, here I am, headliner in one of the biggest nightclubs in the country, and I wake up at 8 o'clock in the morning in this Star Suite, all by myself. Yeah, that's what I said, aw. But I did what I've always done, man, to cheer myself up. I picked up my guitar, I sat down, I wrote me a little song. Now, this is how it feels to be alone at the top of the hill and trying to figure out why.

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6: A better life with Dr. Sanjay Gupta.
7: 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A new Surgeon General's advisory puts real numbers on it. 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The advisory links too much screen time to worse sleep, lower grades, less physical activity, and weaker in-person relationships. So what can you do? 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And the advisory offers an easy-to-remember framework, the 5 Ds: discuss, delay, divert, disconnect, and maybe the most powerful one, do model it yourself. It's not just how much time your kids spend on screens, but what they're doing on their devices. 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
2: Starting off a little bit warmer this Thursday morning with temperatures in the low to mid 70s. Also, a couple spotty showers are out there as well. Heading into the afternoon, still summer-like with that heat and humidity with a high around 92 degrees. Skies turn partly sunny with isolated showers and thunderstorms becoming more likely today. Rain chances increase to 30 to 40%. From the Storm Team 10 Weather Center, I'm Chris Cozart.
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Oh, and we all wondered if she would. And it kept running through my mind, this time he's over her for good.

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1: From the KLFY newsroom, I'm George Faust. Here's a look at some of the news. Two people are dead after a crash involving a car and a sugarcane tractor in St. Martinville. Police say the crash happened Monday morning on Res Weber Highway near East Bridge Street. 25-year-old Solange Champagne was driving the car while 56-year-old Stephen Cormier was driving a sugarcane tractor. Both were pronounced dead at the scene. Police say the car and the tractor overturned. Chief Andrew Bruchard says the loss is being felt across the small community. Investigators are still working to determine what caused the crash. In other news this morning, in Acadia Parish, Crowley police are asking for your help in locating a suspect wanted in an armed robbery. The robbery took place at Cajun Mart on the morning of September 12th. That's when a man with a gun demanded cash from the store clerk. The clerk complied, and the suspect ran off with the money. The suspect is described as a black male with a medium build. He was wearing a multicolor skull face mask at the time of the robbery. If you have any information regarding the robbery, you are urged to call the Crowley Police Department. That's a look at some of the news headlines. I'm George Faust from the KLFY Newsroom.
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2: Starting off a little bit warmer this Thursday morning with temperatures in the low to mid 70s. Also, a couple spotty showers are out there as well. Heading into the afternoon, still summer-like with that heat and humidity with a high around 92 degrees. Skies turn partly sunny with isolated showers and thunderstorms becoming more likely today. Rain chances increase to 30 to 40%. From the Storm Team 10 Weather Center, I'm Chris Cozart.
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1: Starting off a little bit warmer this Thursday morning with temperatures in the low to mid 70s. Also, a couple spotty showers are out there as well. Heading into the afternoon, still summer-like with that heat and humidity with a high around 92 degrees. Skies turn partly sunny with isolated showers and thunderstorms becoming more likely today. Rain chances increase to 30 to 40%. From the Storm Team 10 Weather Center, I'm Chris Cozart.
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2: From the KLFY newsroom, I'm George Faust. Here's a look at some of the news. Two people are dead after a crash involving a car and a sugarcane tractor in St. Martinville. Police say the crash happened Monday morning on Res Weber Highway near East Bridge Street. 25-year-old Solange Champagne was driving the car while 56-year-old Stephen Cormier was driving a sugarcane tractor. Both were pronounced dead at the scene. Police say the car and the tractor overturned. Chief Andrew Bruchard says the loss is being felt across the small community. Investigators are still working to determine what caused the crash. In other news this morning, in Acadia Parish, Crowley police are asking for your help in locating a suspect wanted in an armed robbery. The robbery took place at Cajun Mart on the morning of September 12th. That's when a man with a gun demanded cash from the store clerk. The clerk complied, and the suspect ran off with the money. The suspect is described as a black male with a medium build. He was wearing a multicolor skull face mask at the time of the robbery. If you have any information regarding the robbery, you are urged to call the Crowley Police Department. That's a look at some of the news headlines. I'm George Faust from the KLFY Newsroom.
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3: Starting off a little bit warmer this Thursday morning with temperatures in the low to mid 70s. Also, a couple spotty showers are out there as well. Heading into the afternoon, still summer-like with that heat and humidity with a high around 92 degrees. Skies turn partly sunny with isolated showers and thunderstorms becoming more likely today. Rain chances increase to 30 to 40%. From the Storm Team 10 Weather Center, I'm Chris Cozart.
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1: Starting off a little bit warmer this Thursday morning with temperatures in the low to mid 70s. Also, a couple spotty showers are out there as well. Heading into the afternoon, still summer-like with that heat and humidity with a high around 92 degrees. Skies turn partly sunny with isolated showers and thunderstorms becoming more likely today. Rain chances increase to 30 to 40%. From the Storm Team 10 Weather Center, I'm Chris Cozart.
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2: From the KLFY newsroom, I'm George Faust. Here's a look at some of the news. Two people are dead after a crash involving a car and a sugarcane tractor in St. Martinville. Police say the crash happened Monday morning on Res Weber Highway near East Bridge Street. 25-year-old Solange Champagne was driving the car while 56-year-old Stephen Cormier was driving a sugarcane tractor. Both were pronounced dead at the scene. Police say the car and the tractor overturned. Chief Andrew Bruchard says the loss is being felt across the small community. Investigators are still working to determine what caused the crash. In other news this morning, in Acadia Parish, Crowley police are asking for your help in locating a suspect wanted in an armed robbery. The robbery took place at Cajun Mart on the morning of September 12th. That's when a man with a gun demanded cash from the store clerk. The clerk complied, and the suspect ran off with the money. The suspect is described as a black male with a medium build. He was wearing a multicolor skull face mask at the time of the robbery. If you have any information regarding the robbery, you are urged to call the Crowley Police Department. That's a look at some of the news headlines. I'm George Faust from the KLFY Newsroom.
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3: Starting off a little bit warmer this Thursday morning with temperatures in the low to mid 70s. Also, a couple spotty showers are out there as well. Heading into the afternoon, still summer-like with that heat and humidity with a high around 92 degrees. Skies turn partly sunny with isolated showers and thunderstorms becoming more likely today. Rain chances increase to 30 to 40%. From the Storm Team 10 Weather Center, I'm Chris Cozart.
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1: Starting off a little bit warmer this Thursday morning with temperatures in the low to mid 70s. Also, a couple spotty showers are out there as well. Heading into the afternoon, still summer-like with that heat and humidity with a high around 92 degrees. Skies turn partly sunny with isolated showers and thunderstorms becoming more likely today. Rain chances increase to 30 to 40%. From the Storm Team 10 Weather Center, I'm Chris Cozart.
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It's your boy Corey, and welcome to, I guess it's officially fall, right? We're in October. Spooky season has officially begun. So break out all your Halloween decorations. Let's get it spooky. Here's some Toby Keith, Should Have Been a Cowboy, on 99.1 KXKC.

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I guess we're officially fall, and in honor of that, we're looking forward to some fall weather and maybe having some big wins, especially with the $1,000 fall fund, which you can win $1,000 with. 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

0: 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If you haven't had a chance to listen to Riley Green's new album, That's Just Me, it's been getting a lot of love lately. I've been hearing about it all the time. And it's actually debuted at number 3 on the Billboard's 200 all-genre chart. So not even the country chart, all genres. That's the biggest debut, I think, of his career so far. And it's definitely his first, like, ever top 10 on the charts. If you haven't heard the album, it's got some amazing collaborations. Brooks and Dunn, Randy Owen, Jake Worthington, Hannah McFarlane. And yeah, Riley Green's doing it. He's one of the biggest names in country right now. And now his new album's making waves. So if you haven't had a chance to check it out, you can stream it, you can download it, you can buy it in store right now. So check it out. I'm Corey, and you're listening to 99.1 KXKC.
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2: More summer-like heat and humidity, but with better rain chances now for the rest of your Thursday. Temperatures back in the lower 90s. It feels like the upper 90s, the low 100s. As we keep partly sunny to mostly cloudy skies, we will get isolated to scattered showers and thunderstorms now for the rest of the day. I think rain chance around 30 to 40%. That will end pretty quickly this evening, so mostly quiet, but very warm tonight. We'll drop only into the mid-70s, right back in the lower 90s on your Friday. Scattered showers and thunderstorms even more likelier here, as rain chances run at 50%. From the Storm Team 10 Weather Center, I'm Chris Cozart.
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You want to win a tropical family vacation? Well, you better be listening next hour. We got a keyword for you so you can win a trip to go see, well, Dream Resorts and Spas vacation in Mexico. 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

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So, it's October 1st, y'all. That means you officially have 30 days to pick your Halloween costume. Here's going to be the top picks that I think are going to happen this year for Halloween season. I'll tell you all about it in just a little bit. In the meantime, here's some Doug Stone, a jukebox with a country song.

0: Your home for 90s country and more, 99.1 KXKC. Okay, here are my guesses for this Halloween season. Of course, you got to throw Spider-Man in there. I think because of the year that we've had, Dolly Parton would definitely be a name on there. Some type of Taylor Swift as well. You got to think about that. Anything K-pop Demon Hunters. That's going to be big ones. Michael Jackson, because that movie came out. The guy from the main character from Project Hail Mary, Grace. He's going to be, there's going to be a lot of people dressing up as Ryan Gosling, as they say. I think there's going to be some Honesty people in there because that was a huge movie. The Pit, we can see a few people on there. And then I think the funniest ones will be like after all, because we've had a lot of people from like horror movies lately. So I think the girl from Obsession is going to be a hot pick for this year's Halloween costumes. What do you think? Let me know if you have any awesome guesses, if you have any awesome ideas. We'll post about it on Facebook. In the meantime, I got some more country for you right here on 99.1 KXKC.
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It's your boy Corey on this spookiest of days. A very spooky Thursday as we kick off, well, October. Here's some Blake Shelton with Old Red. And coming up, I got that keyword for you so you can win a trip to go to your dream resorts and spa vacation. 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

Your home for 90s country and more, 99.1 KXKC. There is a winner every weekday this week. So you can go to a Dream Resorts and Spas getaway in Mexico. I've got that keyword for you. So write this down. Actually, text it in. The national keyword for this hour is tropic. T-R-O-P-I-C. You're going to text that to 95819. So you win a trip to one of the many resorts and spas throughout Mexico. Again, that national keyword is tropic. You text that to 95819. We'll text you back to confirm your entry. Data and messaging rates may apply. Good luck.

the Big Package Show in Fort Worth Saturday night. We had all day Sunday to rest and relax before I caught another flight. So I decided to walk downtown and get myself a little fresh air. Before long, I found myself in front of a big church on the corner of the square. Boy, I could hear that singing way out in the street. It sure was a beautiful sound. So I just walked up the steps and opened the door and started to go inside and sit down. But before I could, a young man walked over to me and said, "Excuse me, sir, but I can't let you in with that big black hat, those jeans, that beard and long hair." So I just left, went back outside, sat down on that curb. And I thought to myself, that's the house of the Lord. That guy's got a hell of a nerve, telling me I can't worship anywhere I please. So right there in front of that church, I just knelt down on my knees. I said, "Lord, I know I don't look like much, but I didn't think you'd mind. I just wanted to be with your people, Lord. It's been a long time." A while ago, I saw a wino over there in the alley, all bent over in tears. And I thought how one stained glass window from this church would feed his family for years. And then there's those fine cars parked outside. Too many for me to count. It made me think how people walked for days to hear your Sermon on the Mount. Then there's those fine ladies in the choir, Lord, singing like they really love it. Hell, last night they were dancing on the front row of my show, drinking beer and screaming, "Sing Shovin'." You know, even John the Baptist wouldn't be welcome in this place, with his coat made of camel hair, sandals on his feet, and a long beard on his face. You know, Lord, when you come back to get your children and take them beyond the clouds to live forever in heaven with you, well, I'd sure hate to be in this crowd. You know, Lord, I'm not perfect. Some even call me no count. But I tell you, I believe a man is judged by what's in his heart, not his bank account. So if this is what religion is, a big car, a suit, and a tie, then I might as well forget it, Lord, because I can't qualify. Oh, by the way, Lord, right before they kicked me out, didn't I see a picture of you with sandals and a beard? I believe you had long hair, too. Well, this is Paycheck, signing off. I'll be seeing you, Lord. I hope.

Hey, home for 90s country and more 99.1 KXKC. I think when it's fall, people just get weird. Yeah, I know. It's spooky season. People, of course, are going to be kind of off because their whole brains are being rewired. But that's whenever, like, products usually put out the weirdest combination of things. And the most recent one I've seen has been the frozen pizza, like candy corn flavor pizza. That's a thing. Yeah, I just found out about it. I'll talk more about it in just a few minutes because it does exist. And in the meantime, I got some Black Hawk for you. Like there ain't no yesterday. Right here on 99.1 KXKC.

0: 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The most unhinged frozen pizza ever has been created. It's from Tombstone Pizza, by the way, which is also an awesome name for a pizza-like company for October. They're offering limited edition kits, which they're calling the pizza no one asked for, because it's definitely not that. There is a frozen pizza with packets of candy corn to sprinkle on it. The kit costs about almost $2, $1.34 before tax each. And if you think like pineapple pizza is controversial, you throw candy corn up there, you crazy. You crazy. That's wild. Apparently, it is happening and is going live tomorrow. You can actually get it on their website, tombstonecandycornpizza.store. So if you want to do something weird for the holiday season, throw some candy corn on your Tombstone Pizza. Because why? I don't know. Just to be crazy. Wear like a jack-o'-lantern hat. Just to be crazy for this holiday. I'm Corey, and you're listening to 99.1 KXKC.
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2: More summer-like heat and humidity, but with better rain chances now for the rest of your Thursday. Temperatures back in the lower 90s. It feels like the upper 90s, the low 100s. As we keep partly sunny to mostly cloudy skies, we will get isolated to scattered showers and thunderstorms now for the rest of the day. I think rain chance around 30 to 40%. That will end pretty quickly this evening, so mostly quiet, but very warm tonight. We'll drop only into the mid-70s, right back in the lower 90s on your Friday. Scattered showers and thunderstorms even more likelier here, as rain chances run at 50%. From the Storm Team 10 Weather Center, I'm Chris Cozart.
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God bless Texas. 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

0: Your home for 90s country and more, 99.1 KXKC. So we gotta throw some props to Luke Combs. He recently posted about his weight loss journey. He's lost 30 pounds. And his biggest motivator to getting back to shape was for hunting season. That is a man with priorities right there. He actually, to celebrate, he just went on an elk hunting trip. And he finally tagged a 6-point bull, and he's very happy about it. So he's been talking about his weight loss journey, his health struggles for a long time, and he has definitely taken a lot more choices to improve himself. And we love that about him. Awesome for Luke Combs. Good luck on your further health journey. And yeah, that's what it's awesome to hear. I'm Corey, and you're listening to 99.1 KXKC.
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1: The devil went down to Georgia. He was looking for a soul to steal. He was in a bind because he was way behind and he was willing to make a deal. When he came across this young man sawing on a fiddle and playing it hot, and the devil jumped up on a hickory stump and said, "Boy, let me tell you what. I guess you didn't know it, but I'm a fiddle player too. And if you'd care to take a dare, I'll make a bet with you. Now you play pretty good fiddle, boy, but give the devil his due. I bet a fiddle of gold against your soul, because I think I'm better than you." The boy said, "My name's Johnny, and it might be a sin, but I'll take your bet, and you're going to regret, because I'm the best as ever."

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And then a band of demons joined in and it

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Johnny said, "Devil, just come on back if you ever want to try again. 'Cause I told you once, you son of a gun,

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You're home for 90s Country and more, 99.1 KXKC. The Acadian Eats Festival is just around the corner since we're jumping into October. It's going on in Scott October 23rd and 24th. We'll talk more about that in just a few minutes. In the meantime, here's Tracy Lawrence with Stars Over Texas.

0: Your home for 90s country and more 99.1 KXKC. The fifth edition of Acadiana Eats Festival is just around the corner. Two-day event going down October 23rd and 24th, featuring some of the best venues around. I'm talking about some of the greatest. Everything from Reggie's Soul Food to Jet's Crawfish Drive-Thru, Desmo Boudin. Oh, so much good stuff. Friday is officially called Champions Night, by the way. So if you're not already just salivating at the thought about all this delicious food that you can eat, well, there you go. It's going on that Friday and that Saturday. 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
4: More summer-like heat and humidity, but with better rain chances now for the rest of your Thursday. Temperatures back in the lower 90s. It feels like the upper 90s, the low 100s. As we keep partly sunny to mostly cloudy skies, we will get isolated to scattered showers and thunderstorms now for the rest of the day. I think rain chance around 30 to 40%. That will end pretty quickly this evening, so mostly quiet, but very warm tonight. We'll drop only into the mid-70s, right back in the lower 90s on your Friday. Scattered showers and thunderstorms even more likelier here, as rain chances run at 50%. From the Storm Team 10 Weather Center, I'm Chris Cozart.
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21: A better life with Dr. Sanjay Gupta.
22: There is a dangerous trend among teenagers right now that a lot of parents don't even know to look out for. New study out of the University of Mississippi estimates more than 500,000 American teens used inhalants in the past year. Everyday products like aerosol sprays and increasingly nitrous oxide or laughing gas. Now, a lot of this is fueled by social media, where it is made to look funny and harmless, but here's what worries doctors. Because these products are legal, because they are sitting right in our homes and our garages, kids might assume they are safe. They're not. Inhaling them can cause real lasting damage to the brain and nerves. Even a single use can trigger a fatal heart rhythm. The best protection is a direct conversation. Make sure your kids understand that legal and household do not equal safe. I'm Dr. Sanjay Gupta, helping you live a better life.
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0: Here, home for 90s country and more 99.1 KXKC. What's going on tonight? We got a lot of live music kicking off on a big old Thursday as we start up October, eh? We've got the Farm Fest actually kicking off at the Shadows on the Teshin, New Iberia. Yeah, that's starting up around 4. Also got live music at Nax and Dusso. We got Al Roger and Louisiana Pride at D.I.'s Cajun Restaurant in Bastille tonight at 6. Jack Woodson's going to be playing at Charlie G Seafood and Grill. We got the Troubadour at the Crawfish Hut Bar and Grill in Rain. Jill Butler's going to be playing at Cafe Sydney May in Brobridge. We got the Envies at Lawns Mage in Crowley at 6. Kip Sonya's going to be playing at Shucks in Anvil at 6:30. The Good News Duo at the Tap Room in Youngsville at 6:30. And then we got Bubba and Alfred at Cajun's Bar and Dance Hall in Church Point at 7:30. So yeah, ton of awesome live music to check out. 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

0: 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Casey back in y'all with another hour of your midday takeover. Got some Mark Chestnut for you with I Don't Want to Miss a Thing.
1: I could stay awake just to hear you breathing. Watch you smile while you're sleeping, while you're far away and dreaming.

0: Casey. Riley Green's going to be making a stop at the Cajun Dome next May. Yeah, in 2027. Tickets go on sale tomorrow, by the way. For more details, hit us up on Facebook. 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And you could get your tickets tomorrow. 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I'm Corey, and you're listening to 99.1 KXKC.
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2: More summer-like heat and humidity, but with better rain chances now for the rest of your Thursday. Temperatures back in the lower 90s. It feels like the upper 90s, the low 100s. As we keep partly sunny to mostly cloudy skies, we will get isolated to scattered showers and thunderstorms now for the rest of the day. I think rain chance around 30 to 40%. That will end pretty quickly this evening, so mostly quiet, but very warm tonight. We'll drop only into the mid-70s, right back in the lower 90s on your Friday. Scattered showers and thunderstorms even more likelier here as rain chances run at 50%. From the Storm Team 10 Weather Center, I'm Chris Cozart.
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0: 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The Dream Resorts and Spas giveaway is going on right now. 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We're choosing a winner every weekday this week. So good luck. I'm Corey, and you're listening to 99.1 KXKC.
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0: You're home for 90s Country and more 99.1 KXKC. Yep, so today's the big day. The drawing for the home that was being auctioned. Well, you say auctioned. We bought $50 tickets to see if we could win a home worth over $400,000 built by Manual Builders. And today is the actual drawing. So if you bought a $50 ticket, first off, you helped out Lafayette Parish Schools. And you're now entered in the 5 o'clock drawing, which is going to happen on KATC today. They're going to draw the winner to see who wins that home. All right. The other thing that we got going on is we've got an opportunity for you to win a 4-day, 3-night, all-inclusive vacation to one of 16 dream resorts throughout Mexico. And your keyword until 3 o'clock, text the national keyword SPA, S-P-A, to 95819. You just have to enter one time, and you could win one of these trips. So we're giving a trip a day away. As a matter of fact, I need to go find out who won the trip yesterday. 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
2: More summer-like heat and humidity, but with better rain chances now for the rest of your Thursday. Temperatures back in the lower 90s. It feels like the upper 90s, the low 100s. As we keep partly sunny to mostly cloudy skies, we will get isolated to scattered showers and thunderstorms now for the rest of the day. I think rain chance around 30 to 40%. That will end pretty quickly this evening, so mostly quiet, but very warm tonight. We'll drop only into the mid-70s, right back in the lower 90s on your Friday. Scattered showers and thunderstorms even more likelier here as rain chances run at 50%. From the Storm Team 10 Weather Center, I'm Chris Cozart.
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All right, the 20 happiest countries in the world. Where are people most happy? None of these on the top of this list include us. 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

0: You're home for 90s country and more 99.1 KXKC. All right, it looks like it's a three-peat here. Finland, of all places, keeps the top spot as the happiest country in the world. Top 20th happiest countries. Let's see, where are we? I'm looking down the list to see where we are. Holy cow, we're way down at number 18 when surveyed. Number 18, what are the top 10? Let's see. At number 10, Austria, Luxembourg, New Zealand at number 8, Sweden at number 7, the Netherlands at number 6, Norway, Iceland. Ain't nobody live in Iceland. Switzerland, Denmark, and Finland. Huh. And the United States comes up as number 18th happiest place in the world. Look, I guess it could be worse. We could be at like number 50 or something like that. Anyway, there you go. See if we can move that up a little bit next year, huh? 99.1 KXKC.
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1: 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Just play the game one way. You hit a ball in the gap, run. 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

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Best of luck to Acadiana High School. 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Rob Perillo did say, however, that the weather shouldn't be as bad as they first thought it would be this weekend.

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1: Decided not to give you a present this year. In fact, I think it's about time I took some things away. I'd like to take away the suspicion that I know clouds your world at times by giving you some faith to hold on to, honey.

I'd like to take away some of your lonely moments by spending more of mine with you. And I'd like to take away some of those so-so kisses and replace them with ones that really say I love you. And I want to take away the doubt you sometimes have about my love by showing it more, much more than I've shown it lately. And then if someone should ask you what I got you for your birthday, well, you can say, why, he didn't give me anything, but he sure took a lot of things away.

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1: Your home for 90s country and more 99.1 KXKC. Well, here we are, first day of October. Now on the countdown to, well, it's Cattle Festival weekend this weekend. But I think the bigger holiday is definitely coming up at the end of the month. It is Halloween, one of the biggest holidays in the country now. And we're taking a look at some of the more popular pop culture dress-ups that you might be wearing. It says here, number one, Freaky Nicky in Obsession. I don't know what that is. The Bushes and Bad Bunny Super Bowl halftime show. Down the list a little bit, you know what I think is going to be one? It's going to have something to do with Taylor Swift. Taylor Swift and her friends in coordinating skirts at the Knicks game. Remember her blue and orange Stevie Nicks shirt? Also, I think Dolly Parton, because of what happened, is going to be a big one this year. Definitely. Okay, others? Pitbull, Sabrina Carpenter, and Spider-Man. 99.1 KXKC.
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4: More summer-like heat and humidity, but with better rain chances now for the rest of your Thursday. Temperatures back in the lower 90s. It feels like the upper 90s, the low 100s. As we keep partly sunny to mostly cloudy skies, we will get isolated to scattered showers and thunderstorms now for the rest of the day. I think rain chance around 30 to 40%. That will end pretty quickly this evening, so mostly quiet, but very warm tonight. We'll drop only into the mid-70s, right back in the lower 90s on your Friday. Scattered showers and thunderstorms even more likelier here, as rain chances run at 50%. From the Storm Team 10 Weather Center, I'm Chris Cozart.
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Of course, recognizing that today was the day in 2017. It was a tragic day for Corporal Michael Middlebrook, who lost his life. End of watch today in 2017. Remembering

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Little Brooks and Dunn right now. You're coming to the Cajun Dome. They'll be here next week. It's going to be a good show. Also coming up, some details on the Louisiana Cattle Festival.

0: 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All right. Tomorrow is the start of our Louisiana Cattle Festival here in the Acadiana area. Abbeville, of course. 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Adam Leger hits the stage at 7. Wayne Toops after that. All festival activities will close around 10:30. Then on Saturday, of course, everything gets going around 10 a.m. You got an ice cream eating contest at 10 a.m. I might have to enter myself in that one. Who does an ice cream eating? I want in on that one. Just some of the things going on at the Louisiana Cattle Festival this weekend. 99.1 KXKC.
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This is happening at the Lamar Dixon Expo Center. 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

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Once again, reminding you that the home for the Love Our Homes giveaway is going to be given away a live drawing on KATC this afternoon. The 5 o'clock newscast is what we're being told. I hope you win it if you bought some tickets. Actually, I hope I win it. I bought some tickets.

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There's going to be a celebration of Dolly's life. The CMA Country Music Association making an announcement. We'll tell you when that's going to be on.

0: 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He's... 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

0: 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And Dolly Parton, more, of course, dedications and recognition of Dolly Parton's lifetime. Dolly Parton's remarkable legacy continues on. The CMA will present I Will Always Love You. It's going to be a celebration of Dolly Parton, and it's happening, of course, in Nashville at Belmont's Fisher Center, Wednesday, October 21st. Tickets are going on sale pretty soon, so if you'd like to be part of that, you have some vacation time on your hands, well, maybe you can get out to the Belmont Center and see this in person. 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
2: More summer-like heat and humidity, but with better rain chances now for the rest of your Thursday. Temperatures back in the lower 90s. It feels like the upper 90s, the low 100s. As we keep partly sunny to mostly cloudy skies, we will get isolated to scattered showers and thunderstorms now for the rest of the day. I think rain chance around 30 to 40%. That will end pretty quickly this evening, so mostly quiet, but very warm tonight. We'll drop only into the mid-70s, right back in the lower 90s on your Friday. Scattered showers and thunderstorms even more likelier here, as rain chances run at 50%. From the Storm Team 10 Weather Center, I'm Chris Cozart.
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12: There is a dangerous trend among teenagers right now that a lot of parents don't even know to look out for. New study out of the University of Mississippi estimates more than 500,000 American teens used inhalants in the past year. 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Now, a lot of this is fueled by social media, where it is made to look funny and harmless. But here's what worries doctors. 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They're not. Inhaling them can cause real lasting damage to the brain and nerves. Even a single use can trigger a fatal heart rhythm. The best protection is a direct conversation. Make sure your kids understand that legal and household do not equal safe. I'm Dr. Sanjay Gupta, helping you live a better life.
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Zach Galifianakis, that's at 57. Cindy Margolis is 61. The Price is Right model. Once the most downloaded woman on the internet. Randy Quaid is 76. Rod Carew is 81. 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

0: Your home for 90s country and more 99.1 KXKC. Once again, on the drive home today, just a reminder, we got some Cajun Con tickets. Lots of TV pop stars from the 70s, 80s, 90s. Lou Ferrigno is going to be there. Vicki Lawrence, Mama. Let's see, who else? Oh, Christy McNichol's going to be in the house. There's so many folks. Even a couple of stars from the old motorcycle police show, Chips. There is an incredible list of celebrities and TV stars going to be at this thing. Cajun Con is what it's called. It's happening in December, and you could win free tickets, a family four-pack from me on the drive home today. Hey, Riley Green's got a new album out. That's Just Me, debuted at number 3 on the Billboard 200 all-genre chart. That is the biggest debut of his career and the first ever topping the top 10 chart. That's Just Me has collaborations with, I'm looking at this, Brooks and Dunn, Randy Owen, Jake Worthington, Hannah McFarlane, and some others. Check it out. It's a big splash for him. And don't forget to catch him on The Voice. 99.1 KXKC.
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All right, this is just your reminder. Tomorrow at 9 a.m., it's going live. 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

0: 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Well, this is in honor of Halloween on the way. Tombstone Pizza. Get it? Tombstone Pizza. Spooky. They're offering limited edition kits in which they're calling the pizza nobody asked for. It's a frozen pizza with packets of candy corn to sprinkle on top. This has given me a fantastic idea. I'm going to run out and buy my own pepperoni pizza and throw some candy corn on it and see how that works out. It is the whole sweet and salty thing. You know that's going to work. We'll see. We'll see. All right. Coming up, your chance to win family four packs. Cajun Con coming to the Lamar Dixon Expo Center in December. Lou Ferrigno, Vicki Lawrence from Mama's, with that show, you know, with Carol Burnett. Who else? Oh, Ron Howard's brother's going to be here. Lou Ferrigno's going to be here. All these TV stars all in the same place, and you get a family four pack. All right, that's coming up. Keep this number handy, 337-920-1991. I'll tell you when to call to win tickets. From 99.1 KXKC.
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2: More summer-like heat and humidity, but with better rain chances now for the rest of your Thursday. Temperatures back in the lower 90s. It feels like the upper 90s, the low 100s. As we keep partly sunny to mostly cloudy skies, we will get isolated to scattered showers and thunderstorms now for the rest of the day. I think rain chance around 30 to 40%. That will end pretty quickly this evening, so mostly quiet, but very warm tonight. We'll drop only into the mid-70s, right back in the lower 90s on your Friday. Scattered showers and thunderstorms even more likelier here as rain chances run at 50%. From the Storm Team 10 Weather Center, I'm Chris Cozart.
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1: 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Homecoming week at UL this week. Good luck to the Cajuns. Also, hey, taking the field in a little while. You got Acadiana High School. They moved their game to tonight because of the threat of weather over the weekend.

0: You're home for 90s country and more 99.1 KXKC. All right, it is time for us to talk a little bit about Cajun Con. It is a gumbo of pop culture. It is your chance to see a bunch of stars from television shows throughout the 70s, 80s, and 90s, courtesy of Hugs Magazine. Some of the people who are going to be there, I'm looking at the celebrity guest list. You know that little girl that played Matilda in the movie? She's going to be there. Clint Howard, Ron Howard's brother, is going to be there. He's been in so many things. Mindy Cohn, is that how she says her last name, from Saved by the Bell? We've got Christy McNichol and many others, including Lou Ferrigno. Anyway, if you'd like to go, we got family four packs to give away right now. Caller 9 at 337-920-1991. That's 337-920-1991. This is going to be happening in December, and that is at the Lamar Dixon Expo Center, so you will have a little bit of a drive, but this is a great ticket. I think a lot of fun. I would love to see some of these people in person. 99.1 KXKC.
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0: 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We're hearing from Kenny Chesney that the exclusive opaque sky blue vinyl is available at Barnes & Noble's bookseller because he's got his new album out, and you can now get it in opaque sky blue vinyl. All right, thanks, Kenny Chesney, for the collections that you're helping us put together. All right, we're so close to the weekend. You could smell it, right? You can almost smell that cotton candy and everything getting ready for the Cattle Festival this weekend. Abbeville, 99.1 KXKC.
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2: More summer-like heat and humidity, but with better rain chances now for the rest of your Thursday. Temperatures back in the lower 90s. It feels like the upper 90s, the low 100s. As we keep partly sunny to mostly cloudy skies, we will get isolated to scattered showers and thunderstorms now for the rest of the day. I think rain chance around 30 to 40%. That will end pretty quickly this evening, so mostly quiet, but very warm tonight. We'll drop only into the mid-70s, right back in the lower 90s on your Friday. Scattered showers and thunderstorms even more likelier here, as rain chances run at 50%. From the Storm Team 10 Weather Center, I'm Chris Cozart.
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Well, in a way, I feel bad because they had to move the Acadiana High School game because there was a threat of rain. So they canceled the homecoming parade, which would have been fantastic in this weather. And the game is going to be tonight. So y'all have some fantastic weather to watch the homecoming game in. And, you know, obviously, look out there. You don't have to worry about rain. Well, I see. Wait a minute. I see a few rain clouds. Hopefully, y'all stay dry.

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It's the ERAF High Blanket Sale, y'all. 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

0: 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My goodness. All right, here's the deal. Lafayette Parish School System, Love Our Schools Home giveaway was this afternoon. And the winner is, in case you have not heard, this was live on the 5 o'clock newscast this afternoon, Jennifer Guidry of Lafayette is going to be living in that beautiful, amazing home from Manual Builders. Congratulations to Jennifer Guidry. Thanks to everybody who put $50 down to buy one of these tickets and help Louisiana Lafayette area schools, Lafayette Parish area schools. And thanks to Manual Builders and everybody involved on this. Love Our Schools, Jennifer Guidry. Boy, what you gonna do in that house? 99.1 KXKC.
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Once again, if you missed it, the Love Our Schools Home giveaway this afternoon. Jennifer Guidry won that house. Jennifer Guidry of Lafayette won the house, so that's good. She doesn't have to move that far to move into the new house from Manuel Builders. Thanks to everybody who bought a ticket for Love Our Schools. 99.1 KXKC. You said

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